bad bitches only. Rich news only. Independents only. Boss news only. Thick bitches only. I got my real news sit by my side. Only.

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1: Are you the guys on the beach who hate everything? Is this some sort of hip music that

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Rich news only. Independent only. Boss news only. Thick news only. I got my real news by my side. Only.

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That's why I hold your picture to my chest, and it makes me feel fine.

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Especially since it's raining all over the world, you know. 89.3.

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2: Are you the guys on the beach who hate everything? Is this some sort of hip music that I don't

bad bitches only. Rich niggas only. Independent pendants only. Boss niggas only. Thick niggas only. I got my real niggas sit by my side. Only.

You had the cards, I must admit. You were awful smart. The awful truth is awful sad, I must admit. I was awful.

Ladies and gentlemen, good morning. What a beautiful day to be alive. You know we only bring you the greatest and the smoothest. And today, a great number by...

damn number. Sorry to waste your time. 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Why me? Why?